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0: Look, your phone is currently holding 4,000 summer photos you'll never look at again. But what if those snaps gave you a shot to win great prizes? 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
3: Mix of sun and cloud today with a 30% chance of showers and risk of thunderstorms. Wind gusts up to 50. Highs will reach 27 in the north, feeling like 33, and 29 across central and southern regions, feeling like 36. Tonight will stay partly cloudy with storms possible and gusts up to 60, looking at lows near 15. And there you have it. Mother Nature is bringing sunshine, thunderstorms, and absolutely no indoor voice. I'm Jenny Hagan.
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Sam Roberts, that's Brother Down. I'm Sarah Miller. Thanks for joining me today on Classic Hits. It's Saskatchewan's best music. Talking about farmers markets in the summer, you know, almost every community has some sort of farmers market either in the community or nearby, and it's probably one of the best times of the year for Saskatchewan produce. Whether it's local vegetables, baking, jams, all kind of homemade treats, it's always a good excuse to get up early on a Saturday morning.